0: 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Our community is beautiful. Let's keep it that way. 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

0: So, I guess it's so spiritual, it's so powerful when a woman sings and what it does to certain individuals. It's like reaching out and touching someone, and songs do that to me. There are times when a group will be singing, it doesn't have to be ours, and a song will just do something to me, and I'll go running up there and I'll go sing even if I don't know the song. And that's the gift that my grandfather taught me. He left me that, the passion to sing. And I still have it today. And that's why I'm trying to pass that on to my little granddaughters.
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0: Alberta has a color-coded system for restricting activities that may cause wildfires in the forest protection area. As the wildfire danger increases, more activities may be restricted. 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For more information, go to albertafirebans.ca.
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1: One of the best things that you can do for yourself, as hard as it may be, is forgive. Forgive those who have hurt you. Forgive those who have done you wrong. Forgive yourself. Holding on to anger and resentment inside of your heart is doing nothing but hurting you and stopping you from being the best you that you can be. Forgive, let go, heal, and go be the best you that you can be. Not for anybody else, but for you. I love you guys. Never seek revenge for anybody. We must remember the energy that we put out is always going to come back to us, and that includes negativity. Don't let somebody's negative, hateful energy interfere with yours. Stay positive, stay being who you are, and let karma in the universe do its thing. Always remember that. I love you guys.
2: To the young and the wise, to all my indigenous brothers and sisters, we have been through so much over the past 500 years, and to this day, we are still going through a lot of things. It was said that the women would lead and set the example, and that the men would see that and use their strength as guidance. And here we are, paving the way, protecting, decolonizing, and paving the way for the next seven generations to come. We're breaking through new barriers, setting new goals. We're making people laugh. Because laughter in Indian country is the best medicine. We make our dreams become a reality. So enjoy your life and have fun. And don't be afraid to dominate. Stand up for what you believe in. Stand up, even if it means that people are going to be against you. Just know that us indigenous people, we have your back. Your voice has power, so don't be afraid to use it. So sing a song or two. Represent and set new records. But most importantly, don't give up. Never give up. Just make sure you finish.
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1: I was all but 22, I think, at the time. I'd been out on the road, lonely at night. And it'd been a while, so it was on my mind. Well, I saw him walk in with his cowboy hat. And I thought to myself, I could use some of that. His boots like glass on a sawdust floor had moves like nothing I'd ever seen.

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With this cute little country girl called Mai. And boy, let me tell you, she was the prettiest thing I'd ever seen in a pair of boots. Well, she walked right up to me, handed me a beer. 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And that's when I realized that she was every cowboy's dream come true.

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1: Sensei, hello everybody. Ride along with the RCMP with the Hawk here. Thanks for having me on again. The Samson Powwow is coming up here this weekend. We will have RCMP officers there in red serge and in their regular uniform as well. And we'll have ATV patrol. So we're looking forward to some engagement with the public and learning the culture and immersing ourselves in the culture as well. And we want to thank Chief and Council and the committee for inviting the RCMP into their space. Very honorable to be included in Grand Entry. We're going to be working in collaboration and partnership with security. We will have a presence on the ground from start to into the evening. We will always be available no matter what. Even if you don't see us, if you do call 911 or you call the non-emergency, we will have an officer deal with your concern that you do call in. The RCMP and Muscogees want everyone to have a safe and enjoyable time at the powwow. The RCMP, in collaboration with security, in regards to safety for the powwow at Samson, there will be zero tolerance for any weapons brought into the grounds, any alcohol, or any drugs. It will be reported to the RCMP and will be effectively dealing with those individuals that chose not to listen to the rules and hindering the powwow safety. We will be addressing that immediately. Just want to put that out there for everyone that there's zero tolerance for that.
2: Hello everyone, summer is here and everyone loves the sunshine. 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That's right, even on a mild day. 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So make it a habit. 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A message from DJL at Hawk Radio 93.5 FM. 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
1: 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Let's keep it that way. 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

0: Record-breaking temperatures make all of us more vulnerable to heat exposure. Illnesses like cramps and exhaustion can become life-threatening. Don't be caught unaware. Keep in mind that while your body can endure fluctuating temperatures, it can also be overwhelmed by extreme conditions. So, during hot days, drink plenty of water and juice, but avoid caffeine and alcohol, which can cause dehydration. Wear clothing that is light in color and loose-fitting. Avoid the outdoors during extreme heat. Eliminate strenuous physical activity, such as running, biking, and lawn care work. Stay in an air-conditioned environment if at all possible. And never leave children, the elderly, or pets in an enclosed vehicle even briefly, because temperatures can quickly rise to life-threatening levels, even with the windows partly open.
1: Are you giving your body the water it needs to keep you healthy? How do you know you're dehydrated? You're going to take your two fingers, pinch behind the back of the hand, and pull it up. Hold it there a few seconds. If it comes right down real quick, that means you're hydrated. If it comes down slowly, you're dehydrated. Drink your water so your body will love you.
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Sensei. Hello, everybody. Ride along with the RCMP with the Hawk here. Thanks for having me on again. The Samson powwow is coming up here this weekend. We will have RCMP officers there in red serge and in their regular uniform as well. And we'll have ATV patrol. So we're looking forward to some engagement with the public and learning the culture and immersing ourselves in the culture as well. And we want to thank Chief and Council and the committee for inviting the RCMP into their space. Very honorable to be included in Grand Entry. We're going to be working in collaboration and partnership with security. We will have a presence on the ground from start to into the evening. We will always be available no matter what. Even if you don't see us, if you do call 911 or you call the non-emergency, we will have an officer deal with your concern that you do call in. The RCMP and Muscogees want everyone to have a safe and enjoyable time at the powwow. The RCMP, in collaboration with security, in regards to safety for the powwow at Samson, there will be zero tolerance for any weapons brought into the grounds, any alcohol, or any drug. It will be reported to the RCMP, and we'll be effectively dealing with those individuals that chose not to listen to the rules and hindering the powwow safety. We will be addressing that immediately. Just want to put that out there for everyone, that there's zero tolerance for that.

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daddy's biggest dream. He gave me the hat band from the tail of that old bronc that broke him up. And he said that if I'd wear it every time I rode, that it would bring me luck. His superstitions must be coming true, 'cause I drew the best dang horse that's in the string. And here in Okie City, with some luck, I'll fill my daddy's biggest dream.

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1: Hello?
2: Hello?
1: Hey!
2: It's me. It's me.
1: I know it's you. Hi.
2: Are you okay?
1: Yeah, I'm okay.
2: I told you. I told you.
1: Whatever.
2: Didn't I warn you?
1: Hey.
2: I'm hard to get over. Yeah. That's how good I am.
1: Yeah. Don't let anyone know.
2: You'll be all right.
1: Yeah, I'll be okay.
2: Hey, I only got 1 minute left.
1: What?
2: I'll have to get another phone card at 7-Eleven. Yeah.
1: Wah.
2: Okay, I'll talk to you later.
1: All right. Hang up.
2: You hang up.
1: You hang up.
2: No, you hang up.
1: You hang up.
2: Okay, I'll hang up first, okay?
1: Okay.
2: Yeah. I can still hear you breathing.
1: Hello?
3: I was all but 22, I think, at the time. I'd been out on the road, lonely at night. And it'd been a while, so it was on my mind. Well, I saw him walk in with his cowboy hat, and I thought to myself, I could use some of that. His boots like glass on a sawdust floor.

0: warrior women with culture in their blood, surrounded by men and women who have led, surrounded by ancestors who guide and protect, is a relentless force. Remember that when your shoulders bend and your steps falter, you are not alone. We come as one, but we stand with thousands and thousands. 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When one stands, we are all strong.
1: Don't leave our loved ones behind. 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

0: Tensei, hello everybody. Right along with the RCMP with the Hawk here. Thanks for having me on again. The Samson powwow is coming up here this weekend. We will have RCMP officers there in red serge and in their regular uniform as well. And we'll have ATV patrol. So we're looking forward to some engagement with the public and learning the culture and immersing ourselves in the culture as well. And we want to thank Chief and Council and the committee for inviting the RCMP into their space. Very honorable to be included in Grand Entry. We're going to be working in collaboration and partnership with security. We will have a presence on the ground from start to into the evening. We will always be available no matter what. Even if you don't see us, if you do call 911 or you call the non-emergency, we will have an officer deal with your concern that you do call in. The RCMP and Muscogees want everyone to have a safe and enjoyable time at the powwow. The RCMP, in collaboration with security, in regards to safety for the powwow at Samson, there will be zero tolerance for any weapons brought into the grounds, any alcohol, or any drugs. It will be reported to the RCMP and will be effectively dealing with those individuals that chose not to listen to the rules and hindering the powwow safety. We will be addressing that immediately. Just want to put that out there for everyone that there's zero tolerance for that.
1: At this time, I'd like to sing a prayer song for all the children throughout the world that's listening to this CD. We hope that you enjoy it and that the Creator will bless each and every one of you. That these songs will bless you as you grow and that you'll remember that all songs, no matter what songs you listen to, are an inspiration to our souls and minds and our bodies.

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1: How you doing?
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0: That's a good question there. Grandson, nephew, cousin.
3: Grand entry. And we're going to call upon that beautiful sound in the shadow of the Canadian Rocky Mountains of Ontario.

Danse kakyo miyukik sipayo, the day we all been waiting for. I just want to say welcome to our visitors near and far. Tamsa Cree Nation Power Celebration, August 7th, 8th, and 9th, right here at Muscogee's Bear Park. This year's powwow is all about honoring past and present singers and drummers. 7 a.m. this morning, they had the pipe ceremony, Asai, as well as the prayer flag raising over at the Muscogee's Bear Park. 3 p.m. today, dance and singing registration opens for all you powwow dancers out there, as well as our drum groups. Dance and singing registration, 3 p.m. today. 5:45 is drum song and drum roll call, and we got the first grand entry of Samson Cree Nation Power Celebration, 6 p.m. South Entrance, where they'll have a prayer, flag victory song, welcoming remarks, and then it goes straight into the Samson Head Start feed. Special, late Frankie Munia singing special, round one. And then 7 p.m. we got some intertribals. By 7:30, special number two, Ocean Rain Men's Chicken 18 plus. Going to be a good one. 8:15, junior girls and boys categories, one song each. That includes chicken, traditional, jingle, grass, and fancy. And then we have the junior, senior, golden age, one song each around 9 o'clock. That is for buckskin, women's traditional, fancy jingle, men's traditional, chicken, fancy grass. 9:45, teen girls and boys category, one song each. And after the teen girls and boys, we go straight into special number

So that's just your agenda for Friday, today, at Musco Cheese Bear Park. Hope to see you all there, Sam's Cree Nation Power Celebration. They did post the agenda on the Sam's Cree Nation Facebook page. We are going to be announcing it throughout the next couple hours, because just a reminder, folks, Sam's Cree Nation programs and services will be closed at noon today. So if you need to get your business done, you got a couple more hours. Sam's Cree Nation programs and services will be closed at noon today, as well as on Monday for Staff Appreciation Day. So going to be a long weekend, going to be a good weekend. And once again, welcome to all our visitors. Hope to see you all for Samson Cree Nation Power Celebration. Quick weather update. It's kind of chilly. This office. First it's too hot. Now it's too cold. 10 degrees right now. The sun is shining. And your sunrise this morning was at 6:02 a.m. Sunset tonight at 9:17 p.m. We have 6 kilometer winds from the southwest. Later on this afternoon, 22 degrees. This evening, 19. According to the Weather Network, 19 degrees this evening. 40% chance of 1 millimeter of showers. Overnight, 12 degrees. 70% chance of showers overnight. 1 to 3 millimeters expected. And for the weekend, not a forecast we wanted to hear. However, things could change. Things could change, you know. It's up to Ximantu, not Weather Network. But according to the Weather Network, Saturday, thunderstorms, high of 22, low of 13. 40% chance of 20 to 25 millimeters of rain expected for Saturday. That is a lot of rain. And then Sunday, August 9th, more thunderstorms in the forecast, high of 21, low of 13. 40% chance, 2 to 4 millimeters. Monday, August 10th, once again, Monday, August 10th, Samson Cree Nation program services will be closed due to Staff Appreciation Day. High of 19, low of 12. More thunderstorms expected on Monday. Tuesday, more thunderstorms. High of 20, low of 12. 2 to 4 millimeters expected on Tuesday. And then Wednesday, we got some showers. High of 18, low of 11. 5 to 10 millimeters expected. So we got a lot of rain coming this week. But like I said, could change. Let's just pray for some good weather for our Samson Cree Nation powwow that's going to be happening. Congratulations, Ermiskin Cree Nation. They had their casting their votes the other day for Neasquiak Okimau. And once again, second term, Joel Mycat. Congratulations to them. Not much happening today with it being Friday. But hey, here at Hawk Radio, we still have Dunso Meituan. We're going to be revealing the translation here at 11 o'clock as well as... Well, actually, you have one more hour to call in for Dunso Meituan. Nigamo, if you can translate that, give us a call, 780-585-4295. You'll be this week's weekly winner if we pick your name. And just a reminder that with Dunso Meituan, just for the remainder of this 2026 year, we are going to be doing an end-of-the-month draw every month until the wintertime for $200 cash. So not only do you have a chance to win to be a weekly winner, but you also get to chance to win the end of the month draw with Dunso Meituan. So there's two contests in that one. We also have Musco Cheese Trivia. Congratulations to Olivia Bowl. She was yesterday's winner. And we're going to be doing that question here in a moment. So make sure you tune in. Listen up. Today's prize is $100. As we had a winner on Wednesday, $300. And then yesterday, $100. So today's another $100. That's how Musco Trivia goes. If nobody answers it all week, well, it's $500 on Friday. But if somebody won, like this week, somebody won $300 on Wednesday, well, yesterday was $100, somebody won it, so today's $100. So it all tallies up to $500 a week. So I

Also want to remind people, no repeat winners for Musco Cheese Trivia. I'm just trying to make it fair. Everybody wants to win some money. And I also want to thank the previous winners for tuning in, you know, winning some cash. I'm also encouraging, if you have any birthday greetings, please get those in before 11 o'clock as we're winding down the day already here for a live broadcast. And then we're going to be switching over live from the powwow grounds. So just going to accommodate all the singers and dancers and all the announcements that will be made over at Musco Cheese Bear Park. We are going to be broadcasting the powwow live throughout the weekend from start to finish. So something good to look forward to. Alrighty. Okay. I also want to remind people that Samson Parade is tomorrow morning, 10 a.m. Meet at the Ermanskin NOK building. And I really recommend, you know, when we have our local parades, whatever nation is putting up or just local events, period, it'd really be awesome if all nations participate, all nation members, you know. It's good to go support out of town or in the city parades, but let's start supporting our own. Let's get those floats in. You know, there's classic cars, or you can do a organization to enter or some kind of community. You know, the judging will begin at 9 a.m., but the parade will start at 10 a.m. So this is happening tomorrow, August 8th. Parade route is Ermanskin NOK building to Musco Cheese Bear Park. And we also have the 5K walk run on August 9th. Starts 10 a.m. And that's going to be right at the powwow grounds there. So we got a lot of things going on. Now, with Samson Celebrations, the Slow Pitch Tournament is actually next weekend, August 14th, 15th, 16th, at Wetaskiwin Arner Ballpark. Please contact Daryl Montour, Neil Montour, Casey Littlechild to register. And a lot of stuff happening, a lot of good stuff. I also encourage Samson Cree Nation members. There's committees coming up. They're currently looking for one elder, one youth, one adult. So you can apply for the Business Development Committee, Nepsikopak Wellness and Social Development Committee, the Baskan Gamik Committee, Treaty Protectorate Committee, Cree Language Revitalization Committee, Youth Council Committee, Celebrations Committee, and they also need two check signers for finance. So the deadline is today, August 7th. Contact Samson Personnel, 780-585-3793, extension 198, or personnel.179@gmail.com. All right, Kusumaga, that is my announcement. Stay tuned. We got Boots and Frost are going to take over the airways as we go set up at the powwow. So I just want to wish you all a good, safe, happy, fun, loving, memorable weekend. And welcome to Samson Cree Nation Power Celebrations. It's going to be a good one. They got amazing specials. We got a lot of stuff going on this weekend. I just want to remind people, please pick up your garbage. Put your garbage in the garbage bag, garbage can. And watch your kids. For real. Like, you know, you don't just go dump off your kid at the powwow grounds and expect them to, like, fend for themselves. No. Watch your kids. All right? And come on out. You know, our powwow celebrations is all about healing and blessings and having a good old time. So please respect. No drugs, no alcohol, no weapons. Just coming together for good celebrations. All right? See you there.

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For your cultural events, week of August 7th to the 9th, 2026. Samson Cree Nation Powwow Celebration. Friday, August 7th, 2026. Will be at Bear Park in Escuchis, Alberta. 7 a.m. pipe ceremony. At 8 a.m., they'll be having a prayer flag raising. 3 p.m., dance and singing registration opens. 5:45 p.m., drum song and drum roll call. 6 p.m., grand entry. South entrance prayer flag / victory song welcome remarks. @8:15 p.m. Junior girls and boys categories one song chicken tradition

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Jamming Session Special 13 Pelkit Crown Men's Fancy Special Honor Men's Buckskin. 6:45 p.m. Special 14 Peace Hills Insurance Anchor Special. 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That is it for your cultural events for this morning. Have a good rest of your day.

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This is DJ Frost on Hawk Radio 93.5 FM. For your community announcements, today they will be having a Samson Cree Nation Celebrations Parade. Parade route, Ermiskinock Building to Bear Park, Powell Grounds. Judging will begin at 9 a.m. Parade will start at 10 a.m. So, get to it. It's happening pretty soon. The 5K run / walk. August 9th will be at 10 a.m. Samson Cree Nation. Ages open 10 and up. 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

Just a quick reminder for your cultural events. Samson Cree Nation Powwow Celebration Friday, August 7th to the 9th. Saturday, August 8th. Also for your Sunday, August 9th, 2026, Powwow Day. It will be hosted at Bird Park in Muskogee, Alberta. So that is it for your employment and community announcements. So stay tuned for more later on in the day.

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started within a community in relation to its population. Locally, here in Muscatchees, RCMP also saw a positive trend. The detachment CSI decreased from 2024. We had a number of 854.0 to 2025 of 693.7. That is an 18.77% decrease in the crime severity. While the CSI provides valuable insight into crime trends, the results should be considered within context of each community. Jurisdictions within smaller populations often experience greater year-to-year fluctuations in the CSI because even reality, small changes in the number of reported crimes can have a significant impact on the overall score. Larger jurisdictions typically experience less variation year to year due to their population size. Although many of Alberta's larger RCMP jurisdictions also reported decreases in their CSI this year. And I just want to touch on some trends we're doing in Muscatchees for projects. For the Muscatchees RCMP, the CSI is one of several tools used to understand local crime trends, inform intelligence-led policing, and guide operational priorities aimed at reducing crime and addressing repeat victimization within the community. Recent initiatives and successes informed by those priorities include, but are not limited to, in 2026, from April 1st to date, the RCMP has seized close to 30 illegal firearms, some of which were homemade. Muscatchees General Duty with the General Investigation Section, GIS, has been proactively in the community, working hand-in-hand on addressing public safety and following up with the Crime Stoppers tips. Thank everyone for those Crime Stopper tips. The more information we get, the more we can do. Thank you. Continuing on, Muscatchees has partnered up with the local radio station 93.5 The Hawk on a bi-weekly ride-along with the RCMP radio show and sharing information such as today with the public and the listeners out there. We thank you for tuning in today. Muscatchees has partnered with the Crime Stoppers campaign, allowing the public to report anonymously, and recently with the Rural Organized Crime Team, ROCT. We have a team of members that have been on the nations that are with the RCMP that are addressing crime needs and crime trends and warrants. Anything that they can be out there doing, they're definitely doing, and they're working with the Muscatchees RCMP as well. And last but not least, these are just mentioning a few. Muscatchees also attends the hub meetings with all the nations to collaboratively assist in high-risk individuals to seek a better path forward with wraparound services, and that is with all four nations here on the reserve. These initiatives reflect the Muscatchees RCMP's ongoing commitment to reducing crime, strong community partnerships, and delivering policing services that meet the evolving needs of the locals within the nations here. Going to do a quote from our inspector, Richard McKay. The reduction in CSI is a testament of hard work by our officers wanting to effect positive change for the better in the community. Of course, it would not be accomplished without the cooperation of community members wanting a safer place to raise family. And that is a direct quote from the inspector officer in charge of the Muscatchees RCMP. And again, my name is Constable Catlin Chase. I am the Muscatchees Public Information Officer. Media releases do go through me, and I'm happy to let the nations know what we're doing. And if there's ever any questions, we are open to any suggestions as well. Thank you. Tensei, hello everybody. Right along with the RCMP with the Hawk here. Thanks for having me on again. The Samson Powwow is coming up here this weekend. We will have RCMP officers there in red serge and in their regular uniform as well. And we'll have ATV patrol. So we're looking forward to some engagement with the public and learning the culture and immersing ourselves in the culture as well. And we want to thank Chief and Council and the committee for inviting the RCMP into their space. Very honorable to be included in Grand Entry. We're going to be working in collaboration and partnership with security. We will have a presence on the ground from start to into the evening. We will always be available no matter what. Even if you don't see us, if you do call 911 or you call the non-emergency, we will have an officer deal with your concern that you do call in. The RCMP

Tea and Muscogee want everyone to have a safe and enjoyable time at the powwow. The RCMP, in collaboration with security, in regards to safety for the powwow at Sampson, there will be zero tolerance for any weapons brought into the grounds, any alcohol, or any drugs. It will be reported to the RCMP and will be effectively dealing with those individuals that chose not to listen to the rules and hindering the powwow safety. We will be addressing that immediately. Just want to put that out there for everyone that there's zero tolerance for that.

his biggest dream. He gave me the hat band from the tail of that old bronc that broke him up. And he said that if I'd wear it every time I rode, that it would bring me luck. His superstitions must be coming true, 'cause I drew the best dang horse that's in the string.

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1: Hello?
2: Hello?
1: Hey!
2: It's me. It's me.
1: I know it's you. Hi.
2: Are you okay?
1: Yeah, I'm okay.
2: I told you. I told you.
1: Whatever.
2: Didn't I warn you?
1: Heck.
2: I'm hard to get over. Yeah. That's how good I am.
1: Yeah. Don't even know.
2: You'll be all right.
1: Yeah, I'll be okay.
2: Hey, I only got 1 minute left.
1: What?
2: I'll have to get another phone card at 7-Eleven. Yeah.
1: Wah.
2: Okay, I'll talk to you later.
1: All right. Hang up.
2: You hang up.
1: You hang up.
2: No, you hang up.
1: You hang up.
2: Okay, I'll hang up first, okay?
1: Okay.
2: Yeah. I can still hear you breathing.
1: Hello?
3: I was all but 22, I think, at the time. I'd been out on the road, lonely at night. And it'd been a while, so it was on my mind. Well, I saw him walk in with his cowboy hat, and I thought to myself, I could use some of that. His boots like glass on a sawdust floor had moves like nothing I'd ever seen before.

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0: For cultural events today, it's the Samson Cree Nation Powwow Celebration. And it is going on all weekend. And we also have the hand game tournament. It is a $150 entry fee. And it starts at 5 p.m. going from today till the 9th. For more info, contact Angel Lightning at 780-362-3051 or Katie Lightning at 825-977-5917. Next up, we have Fawnwood, Riley Green, and Gavin Adcock.
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0: For the top of the hour weather update, it is 15 degrees and it feels like cloudy outside. It's a few clouds, but it is very nice outside. For some headlines, Edmonton homeowners frustrated as their properties erode into infill excavations. U.S. salmonella outbreak linked to jalapenos spreads in 27 states. Will Canada get a deal with the U.S. before new tariffs? We'll see, says Carney. And the powwow is happening today. Next up, we have country music.
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0: Tensei. Hello, everybody. Ride along with the RCMP with the Hawk here. Thanks for having me on again. The Samson powwow is coming up here this weekend. We will have RCMP officers there in red serge and in their regular uniform as well. And we'll have ATV patrol. So we're looking forward to some engagement with the public and learning the culture and immersing ourselves in the culture as well. And we want to thank Chief and Council and the committee for inviting the RCMP into their space. Very honorable to be included in Grand Entry. We're going to be working in collaboration and partnership with security. We will have a presence on the ground from start to into the evening. We will always be available no matter what. Even if you don't see us, if you do call 911 or you call the non-emergency, we will have an officer deal with your concern that you do call in. The RCMP and Muscogees want everyone to have a safe and enjoyable time at the powwow. The RCMP, in collaboration with security, in regards to safety for the powwow at Samson, there will be zero tolerance for any weapons brought into the grounds, any alcohol, or any drugs. It will be reported to the RCMP, and we'll be effectively dealing with those individuals that chose not to listen to the rules and hindering the powwow safety. We will be addressing that immediately. Just want to put that out there for everyone that there's zero tolerance for that.
1: 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For more info, call 585-3634 or register online at scwprograms.com. And there will be also a 5K walk or run on August 9th at 10 a.m. in Samson Cree Nation. And up next, we have Cody Johnson and Charlie Rivers.

0: 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Administrative residential development needs an administrative assistant on August 13th at 4 p.m. Contact personnel at 585-3793 or email personnel.179@gmail.com. 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
2: Tensei. Hello, everybody. Ride along with the RCMP with the Hawk here. Thanks for having me on again. The Samson Powwow is coming up here this weekend. We will have RCMP officers there in red serge and in their regular uniform as well. And we'll have ATV patrol. So we're looking forward to some engagement with the public and learning the culture and immersing ourselves in the culture as well. And we want to thank Chief and Council and the committee for inviting the RCMP into their space. Very honorable to be included in Grand Entry. We're going to be working in collaboration and partnership with security. We will have a presence on the ground from start to into the evening. We will always be available no matter what. Even if you don't see us, if you do call 911 or you call the non-emergency, we will have an officer deal with your concern that you do call in. The RCMP and Muscogee want everyone to have a safe and enjoyable time at the powwow. The RCMP, in collaboration with security, in regards to safety for the powwow at Samson, there will be zero tolerance for any weapons brought into the grounds, any alcohol, or any drug. It will be reported to the RCMP and will be effectively dealing with those individuals that chose not to listen to the rules and hindering the powwow safety. We will be addressing that immediately. Just want to put that out there for everyone that there's zero tolerance for that.
3: Hello everyone, summer is here and everyone loves the sunshine. But did you know a car's interior can reach a high of 20 to 39 degrees Celsius in just 10 minutes? That's right, even on a mild day. Never leave children or pets unattended in a vehicle, not even for a quick errand. Their bodies can't regulate temperatures like ours, and the heat can become deadly or life-threatening fast. So make it a habit. Look back before you lock your car, check your back seat every single time, and let's keep our loved ones safe this summer. A message from DJL at Hawk Radio 93.5 FM. 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

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And then also the hand game tournament, the $150 entry fee, starting at 5 p.m., going from the 7th to the 9th. Contact Angel Lightning at 780-362-3051 or Katie Lightning at 825-977-5917. And up next, we have Lincoln Swansea and Randy Rogers Band.

Good afternoon. This is DJ Frost on Hawk Radio 93.5 FM. We have a happy birthday greeting. Greeting to Macy Little Child, Mary Little Child, Terry Lynn Johnson, by Sonia. Happy birthday to all of you. Have a good rest of your day. We also have another birthday greeting for Roy Potts by Mom and Dad, Wildcat Family.

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What we've got here is failure to communicate. Some men you just can't reach. So you get what we had here last week, which is the way he wants it. Well, he gets it.

0: Sensei. Hello, everybody. Right along with the RCMP with the Hawk here. Thanks for having me on again. The NAMSA and the powwow is coming up here this weekend. We will have RCMP officers there in red serge and in their regular uniform as well. And we'll have ATV patrol. So we're looking forward to some engagement with the public and learning the culture and immersing ourselves in the culture as well. And we want to thank Chief and Council and the committee for inviting the RCMP into their space. Very honorable to be included in Grand Entry. We're going to be working in collaboration and partnership with security. We will have a presence on the ground from start to into the evening. We will always be available no matter what. Even if you don't see us, if you do call 911 or you call the non-emergency, we will have an officer deal with your concern that you do call in. The RCMP and Muscogees want everyone to have a safe and enjoyable time at the powwow. The RCMP, in collaboration with security, in regards to safety for the powwow at Sampson, there will be zero tolerance for any weapons brought into the grounds, any alcohol, or any drugs. It will be reported to the RCMP and will be effectively dealing with those individuals that chose not to listen to the rules and hindering the powwow safety. We will be addressing that immediately. Just want to put that out there for everyone that there's zero tolerance for that.
1: 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Let's go!

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6: Check me tomorrow. 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Push and push.

Sensei Gakkyo. Hope everybody is staying hydrated on this Feel Good Friday, August 7th. Just going to give you a quick weather update, 18 minutes after 1 o'clock. Getting really warm out. 19 degrees right now, 8-kilometer winds from the southeast. This afternoon, we may get up to that 22 mark. This evening, 20. Overnight, dropping down to 11. We have 60% chance of some showers overnight. And then Saturday morning, 13, 40% chance of showers. And a high of 22, low of 13 for Saturday, 40% chance of thunderstorms, 20 to 25 millimeters. Sunday, high of 21, low of 13, 40% chance of thunderstorms, 2 to 4 millimeters. And then Monday, August 10th, high of 19, low of 12, 80% chance of thunderstorms with 5 millimeters of rain expected. And then Tuesday, August 11th, high of 20, low of 12, 40% chance of thunderstorms, 2 to 4 millimeters of rain expected for Tuesday. However, things could change. Try and get those updates to you right away. Going to be doing some live testing, so I'm just giving you all a heads up as we are going to be broadcasting live from the Samson Cree Nation powwow celebrations. Tonight's agenda. Well, 3 p.m., powwow dancers and singers, drummers, the registration opens at 3 p.m. right at Muscogee's Bear Park here in Muscogee's, Alberta, for this year's Samson Cree Nation powwow celebration. So make sure you go register by 5:45 drum song and drum roll call, 6 p.m. grand entry, south entrance. And then it'll be followed by the first special, Frankie Munia singing special, round one, and then some intertribals, and then right into special two, Ocean Rain, Men's Chicken 18 Plus, and then junior girls and boys categories, one song each, followed by junior, senior, golden age, one song each, and teen girls and teen boys categories, one song each. And then we go right into the third special, Peace Hills Insurance Women's Traditional 18 Plus. And then after that special is the Peace Hills Trust Men's Traditional 18 Plus. And then they'll be dancing out the Eagle Staffs and the Flags, 11:30, 11:45, senior adult categories, followed by junior adult categories. And that is just night one of Samson Cree Nation powwow celebration. So there's only one grand entry tonight, one grand entry for tomorrow, Saturday, which is right at noon, and Sunday's grand entry, final grand entry, 1 p.m. So Saturday is noon grand entry, Sunday is 1 p.m. grand entry. Along with the Samson Cree Nation powwow celebrations, host drum Motown all the way from the States, and Samson Cree Nation Celebrations Powwow Hand Game Tournament is also going to be happening August 7th, 8th, and 9th. Main tournament, 2 to 5 man, $10,000 added, $150 entry fee, 5 p.m. start. Contact Angel Lightning, 780-362-3051, or Katie Lightning, 825-977-5917. I just want to remind family, relatives, friends, guests, your first time ever coming to Samson Cree Nation powwow celebration, the entrance is right across Pani, so, and right by Muscogee's Outreach Building. So that is the entrance. And the one just right across from Ken Wildcats there, that's the exit. So I just wanted to clarify that. You still have time to come bring your RV, your motorhome, your teepee, your tent, set up your camp. I also just want to remind listeners out there, if you're traveling to Samson Cree Nation powwow celebration, security is doing thorough checks, meaning
They're going to check your entire vehicle. They're going to check in your entire trailer. They're going to check your motorhome. You know, this is to ensure that we have a safe POW this year. So please just comply with security. And shout out to security. Let's have a safe POW this year. Ran into Dodge Legacy. They're actually set up there. They have, I think it's a Dodge Charger and a Durango, as well as a big Dodge truck there. And they have a gazebo set up just right by the announcer stand there in the back. And they're doing a free raffle for a, I think it was like a 65-inch flat screen TV, as well as a chance to win a four-wheeler. And if you apply to finance and you get approved, you get $10,000 cash back. So they have that set up for the people. Anybody can sign up. We signed up. So good luck to all of those. Just a heads up, that's going to be happening all weekend. They're going to be set up there. So they got a couple vehicles there. If you're needing questions about how to finance, they got some guys set up there too. And sign up for those raffles. That's a free raffle ticket. A free raffle, like a chance for you to win either a flat screen, a four-wheeler, or a... $10,000 cash back if you get approved financing. So check it out. Dodge Legacy's there. They have all the vendors set up, like the food vendors set up on the north side of the Bear Park going towards 611 West. So that's where all the food vendors are. And then the clothing and beadwork and all of that, that's usually kind of on the west side there. They have a hospitality tent as well as elders tent there. And then they already have like two rows of teepees, and there's still more teepees being set up. For the camping, I just want to remind listeners out there, if you're coming out to Sam's Cree Nation POW celebrations, the camping and the campers and the RVs and all that stuff, motorhomes and all that stuff, they're actually making you park perpendicular to the arbor. So just to be safe. I also want to remind people, please be mindful of tents that are in between the rows there. If you're in a vehicle and space is going to, like, it's going to be packed. So just be mindful and be careful of the ones that are in tents that are in between the roadways, all right? I cannot stress that enough. We do not want no accident where somebody gets run over because nobody's paying attention. And please, parents, guardians, this is not a daycare center. Make sure you're watching your kids, paying attention to your kids, looking out for your kids. You know, it's terrifying when somebody loses their child, or just think of that little baby or that little kid, you know, crying, wondering they're lost, right? So please pay attention to that. Be mindful, you know, and make sure no weapons are allowed here. We're having a POW celebrations, so there's no bears walking around. Leave that bear mace alone. This POWWOW celebrations is just all about coming in. You know, we have a lot of guests coming in, a lot of visitors. Let's make a good impression. Let's all get along. Let's all help each other. There's going to be a lot of feeds going on. I know with business development, Samson Consultation, we're going to be doing our feed, I do believe, tomorrow. So make sure you come on out and have some pizza, and they've got some goodies there. And there's different departments, different Samson departments and different organizations that are going to be, as well as family, that are going to be hosting feeds. Now, if you're like, what's a feeds? That's just feeding the people, right? So I also want to encourage people, bring water. Have your own water on site. It's going to be, it's already hot. Like, we were setting up and getting stuff ready over there. And it's the sun is out. Even though it's only 20 degrees, the sun is shining. It's really hot out there. So make sure you're drinking plenty of water. You know, water is your best friend on these hot, sunny days. You want to stay away from caffeine and alcohol. Just stick to water. And make sure you are all prepared, because the lineup is going to be crazy.
That's why I'm encourage listeners. Don't try and make, if you're a drummer, a singer, or a pow dancer, and you're trying to make grand entry at 6 p.m. tonight, well, you better go line up and get in there by 4, because the lineup is going to be, it's going to be busy. If you have to go set up your camp, don't wait till 4 or 5 o'clock, because you're going to get stuck in line. And they are, like what I mentioned earlier, security is doing a thorough security check. So give yourself time to get to the pow grounds. You don't want to be stuck in line and miss out on the first grand entry. Now, that's all about the powwow this weekend, Muscogee's Bear Park. Once again, inviting you all, Samson Cree Nation Powwow Celebrations, August 7th, 8th, and 9th. Tonight's grand entry is 6 p.m. Registration is open at 3 p.m. Just be mindful with our airwaves in the next couple hours. We're just going to be doing sound checks and whatnot, making sure we're all connected and ready to go. Because we are going to be, Hawk Radio is going to be broadcasting the powwow live. If you have access to the internet and you're on Facebook, Samson Cree Nation Facebook page is also broadcasting, doing a live feed of the powwow. So there you have it. I'll have more updates this afternoon. We're going to be doing switchovers and whatnot. I got Ty Romeo and Yaya at the grounds right now. They should be tuning in, listening as well. I know that there's more and more powwow being set up. Powwow, like teepees and tents, I mean. And it looks beautiful, especially when there's a couple rolls of teepees. So, our trivia winner. Oh, no, not the trivia winner. Getting ahead of myself here. It is Friday. Cree Word Weekly winner is Justine Lewis. Congratulations, you're this week's Cree Word winner. And you still have a chance to be the end of the month winner as well. That is the only contest we're doing where you can actually win both contests if we pick your name. With Muscogee's Trivia for $100. If you call in the next hour, what is the first special of Samson Cree Nation Power Celebration? I just read the agenda out to you. If you're paying attention and listening, give us a call now, 780-585-4295. What is the first special of Samson Cree Nation Power Celebration? 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

0: Dante, everyone, DJ Celeste coming to you with a short message. Our community is beautiful. Let's keep it that way. Trash belongs in the bin, not on our streets. Do your part and keep Muskwitches clean. Thanks for listening and have a great day.
1: Tansi! Hello, everybody. Ride along with the RCMP with the Hawk here. Thanks for having me on again. The Samson Powwow is coming up here this weekend. We will have RCMP officers there in Red Surge and in their regular uniform as well. And we'll have ATV patrol. So we're looking forward to some engagement with the public and learning the culture and immersing ourselves in the culture as well. And we want to thank Chief and Council and the committee for inviting the RCMP into their space. Very honorable to be included in Grand Entry. We're going to be working in collaboration and partnership with security. We will have a presence on the ground from start to into the evening. We will always be available no matter what. Even if you don't see us, if you do call 911 or you call the non-emergency, we will have an officer deal with your concern that you do call in. The RCMP and Muskogees want everyone to have a safe and enjoyable time at the powwow. The RCMP, in collaboration with security, in regards to safety for the powwow at Samson, there will be zero tolerance for any weapons brought into the grounds, any alcohol, or any drug. It will be reported to the RCMP and will be effectively dealing with those individuals that chose not to listen to the rules and hindering the powwow safety. We will be addressing that immediately. Just want to put that out there for everyone that there's zero tolerance for that.
2: 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For more details. And good luck to all the winners. I hope you win that $500 on Muskwitches Trivia. Dunse Gakyo. Yokisakao. Hello, how are you all? Having a good day so far? Well, I hope you are. Sun is shining. Beautiful weather out. 20 degrees right now. And if you're looking for a food sale, Indian tacos over at Ermanskin Elder Center while supplies last. So you can head over there and get that afternoon lunch. They are just on the way to Muskwitches Bear Park. So you'll see them set up. They are set up outside. So Ermanskin Elder Center is having a food sale. Head over there right now and get your lunch or an early dinner, either or. 20 degrees right now, 7 kilometer winds from the southeast. Sunset tonight at 9:17 p.m. This afternoon, we may get up to that 22, feeling like 24 this afternoon. And then this evening, dropping down to 20, 40% chance of thunderstorms. And overnight, some rain showers, 60% chance, 1 millimeter or so. Dropping down to 11. It's going to feel like 10 degrees overnight. And then Saturday, high of 22, low of 13, 40% chance of thunderstorms for Saturday, 15 to 20 millimeters of rain expected. And then on Sunday, cloudy periods, high of 21, low of 13, 1 to 3 millimeters. Hoping and praying that this thunderstorm Saturday is going to be like overnight after the powwow, not during. So praying we got some good weather here because they got some amazing specials for Saturday night live at Muskwitches Bear Park for Samson Cree Nation Powwow Celebration. So make sure you check that out. And this week's Cree Word winner is Justine Lewis, so she won a $50 Walmart gift card, as well as some Hawk Radio merch. And make sure you stop by. We have a little gazebo set up there right in front of the teepees by consultation. That's where business development is going to be all set up there. And make sure you stop by and enter a free raffle. We got a golf package for all you golfers out there, like a hat, a shirt, some golf balls, a towel, and whatnot. We got a lot of cool stuff. And then we also have some draws for Saturday and Sunday. So they're free. Another free draw that is set up by actually one of our advertisers, Dodge Legacy, has a free raffle for a, I do believe it's like a 65-inch TV, flat screen TV, as well as a quad, a four-wheeler. And it's free, totally free. That's what blew me away. I was like, what? This is free? So make sure you sign up with them. They also, if you approve for financing, you get a $10,000 cash back. So they have that set up there across from the announcer stand. And there's going to be many, many booths there. I still looking through to see like who's all set up, but pretty much all the departments are all set up there. So, you know, make sure you check them out. Tonight's agenda. Well, 3 p.m. is registration. Just a heads up, 3 p.m. is registration for dancers and singers and drummers. Registration opens at 3 p.m. And I highly recommend campers, if you haven't set up your RV or your tent, your teepee, make sure you do it now. Because grand entry tonight is at 6 p.m. The security at the entrance, which is located right by Muscogee's Outreach and on the road to Pani Agriplex, they're going to be doing thorough checks. I mean, they're checking everything in your vehicle and they're checking everything in your camper. So give yourself some time. You don't want to try and pull up at 5:55 thinking you're going to make grand entry in 5 minutes because the lineup is going to be, it's going to be packed, okay? Aside, there's vendors set up, there's teepees. They got two rows of teepees. There's already campers set up. Make sure they're perpendicular to the arbor. And just be mindful for the tents because I always worry about the people that are in between the roadways, making sure they're safe. You know, you don't want to run anyone over. And yeah, just make sure you're putting garbage in the garbage, keeping the grounds clean. Make sure you're watching your kids. Make sure you're just coming on out to have a good old time. You know, our POW celebrations, there's always a lot of people. We average probably, like they said, 40, 50,000 people. So it's we're the only Alberta POW this weekend as well. And, you know, praying for good weather and for everything is just running smoothly. And I also want to welcome our visitors, our guests that are coming out for the Samson Cree Nation POW celebration this year, August 7th, 8th, and 9th, right here at Muscogee's Bear Park, Alberta, Canada. And registration is open at 3 p.m. Say this morning, 7 a.m., they did the pipe ceremony as well as the prayer and flag raising. So 3 p.m., registration is open. 5:45, drum song and drum roll call. And then 6 p.m., grand entry, south entrance. That's 6 p.m. grand entry, south entrance. And then they're going to go right into the first special, late Frankie Munia singing special round one, followed by intertribals, 7:30, special two, Ocean Rain, men's chicken, 18 plus. And then they're going right into the junior girls and boy categories, followed by junior, senior, golden age, one song. Teen girls and boys categories, one song each. And then the third special, Peace Hills Insurance, women's traditional 18 plus. And then the fourth special, Peace Hills Trust, men's traditional 18 plus. Then they'll be dancing out the flags. And then we go into the senior and then the junior adult categories will finish off night one for Samson Powwow. So that goes back to my trivia, $100. Somebody calls in, 780-585-4295. What is the first special of Samson Cree Nation?

get some good food while supplies last. There's a lot of venues out. I just want to ensure people, you know, make sure you're drinking plenty of water, looking out for one another, you know, and let's just have a good old powwow this weekend, all right? Okay, I'm looking for one winner, $100. What is the first special of Samson Cree Nation Powwow Celebration for tonight, Friday, August 7th?

I love that song too, Big Wreck. Well, guess what? Muscogee's trivia winner, $100 cash in her hand. Janelle Munoz, congratulations. She correctly answered today's trivia, which was, if you're listening carefully, I practically gave you the answer. What is the first special of Samson Cree Nation Powwow Celebration for tonight? So what is the first special of Samson Cree Nation Powwow Celebration? It's special late Frankie Munoz singing special round one. It's like literally right after grand entry. So Janelle, congratulations. You won $100 cash in your hand. Just a reminder, no repeat winners. And that's how the game goes. So make sure you tune in because Tuesday, August 11th, it's going to be $200. I also want to give people a heads up. Samson Cree Nation programs and services was closed at noon. But Hawk Radio, we're going to be broadcasting live, so we're still here. And we're going to be doing a switchover. I just want to, you know, give a heads up to our listeners out there that are tuning in. We're going to be doing a lot of sound checks and mic tests and all that stuff. So, you know, just bear with us within those moments. It's going to kind of sound rookie style, but we're just trying to make sure everything is all plugged in and legit and all matched up and ready to go, because Hawk Radio is going to be broadcasting the powwow live tonight, Friday, August 7th, starting in a moment here. Just a reminder, grand entry is at 6 p.m., people. You can go register dancers, singers at 3 p.m. Drum song and drum roll call is at 5:45. They are sticking to the schedule. All right. I also want to remind family, friends, relatives, guests, visitors, first-timers coming to the powwow. The entrance is right the same road as Pani Agriplex and right next to Muscogee's Outreach there. So that's the entrance. That's the main entrance. And security is doing a full, thorough check. So be prepared to open up those little bins and stuff like that. They're going to thoroughly check everything. You know, no weapons are allowed, no drugs are allowed, no alcohol allowed, just good vibes all around, all right? And just comply with it, all right? And I also just want to give a heads up to that powwow grounds, ceremonies, any kind of event that's in our community is not a daycare center. So parents, guardians, make sure you're watching your kids, even your teenagers and your adult kids. You know, we want to have a safe powwow this year. There's no bears walking around, so leave that mace at home, okay? And we got some free raffles, so make sure you stop by the Hawk Radio gazebo booth there, which is set up by the teepees there. And if you have any birthdays, give me a call. I can send some more birthday shout-outs this afternoon. I'm going to be here for a moment to do these switchovers and whatnot. And yeah, we're going to be broadcasting live at the powwow. It's going to be a good one. Totally good. Cree Word winner this week was Justine Lewis, and Muscogee's tribute today, Janelle Munoz. So you guys, thanks for tuning in.

0: Hello everyone, summer is here and everyone loves the sunshine. But did you know a car's interior can reach a high of 20 to 39 degrees Celsius in just 10 minutes? That's right, even on a mild day, never leave children or pets unattended in a vehicle, not even for a quick errand. Their bodies can't regulate temperatures like ours and the heat can become deadly or life-threatening fast. So make it a habit. Look back before you lock your car, check your back seat every single time, and let's keep our loved ones safe this summer. A message from DJL Ad Hoc Radio 93.5 FM. 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
1: Sensei, hello everybody. Ride along with the RCMP with the Hawk here. Thanks for having me on again. The NAMSA and the powwow is coming up here this weekend. We will have RCMP officers there in red serge and in their regular uniform as well. And we'll have ATV patrol. So we're looking forward to some engagement with the public and learning the culture and immersing ourselves in the culture as well. And we want to thank Chief and Council and the committee for inviting the RCMP into their space. Very honorable to be included in Grand Entry. We're going to be working in collaboration and partnership with security. We will have a presence on the ground from start to into the evening. We will always be available no matter what. Even if you don't see us, if you do call 911 or you call the non-emergency, we will have an officer deal with your concern that you do call in. The RCMP and Muscogees want everyone to have a safe and enjoyable time at the powwow. The RCMP, in collaboration with security, in regards to safety for the powwow at Sampson, there will be zero tolerance for any weapons brought into the grounds, any alcohol, or any drugs. It will be reported to the RCMP and will be effectively dealing with those individuals that chose not to listen to the rules and hindering the powwow safety. We will be addressing that immediately. Just want to put that out there for everyone that there's zero tolerance for that.
2: Ganita, pues. Zero tolerance for drugs, alcohol, weapons. Let's have a safe pow this year, all right? 2:30 on the dot. We are going to be switching over live here. I just want to remind listeners, you know, just be mindful. We're just doing some mic tests as well as just some sound checks before the 6 p.m. grand entry for tonight. And I got Ty Romeo and Yaya that are at Muscogee's Bear Park right now. So, as well as our office assistant. So they're going to be switching over here shortly just for sound checks. So just bear with us. And if you're needing a late lunch or an early dinner, Ermanskin Elder Center has a taco sale and some food sales going on. They're set up right outside Ermanskin Elder Center. So make sure you stop by, you know, get a plate and tell them Hawk Radio sent you. No, just kidding. I just have some announcements here. Not only do we have the Sampson Cree Nation powwow celebration happening, Sampson Cree Nation's celebrations parade is going to be tomorrow, Saturday, August 8th. Judging will be at 9 a.m. Parade will start at 10 a.m. The parade route will be from Ermanskin NOK building to Muscogee's Bear Park powwow grounds. To register, go on to sewprograms.com or contact one of the staff with youth wellness. So that's, you can also scan the QR code, which is on the poster. And it is posted on the Sampson Cree Nation Facebook page as well as Sampson Community Wellness Facebook page. So that is how you can get entered in, which reminds me, I got to enter in. Along with Sampson Cree Nation powwow celebrations and the parade tomorrow is happening. And Sunday, August 9th, 5K walk run. August 9th, 10 a.m., right at Muscogee's Bear Park. It's open to all ages, 10 years and older. They got a youth division for ages 10 to 17. If you're interested in a 5K walk or 5K run, youth can, they'll be in their own separate category. And then they got adults. So it's all about community, culture, celebration, being stronger together, running for our future. So you can participate with that. That is open to all peoples open to all ages, 10 years and older. We also have the hand game tournament, August 7th, 8th, and 9th. 5 p.m. start tonight, $150 entry fee, 2 to 5 man, $10,000 added for the main tournament, which is on Saturday the 8th. Friday, they got a 3-man jackpot, $2,000 has been added. Once again, it's a drug and alcohol-free event, so no drugs, no alcohol. Not responsible for lost items or short-funded travelers for the hand game tournament, and it's going to be at Muscogee's Bear Park in their hand game building there. If you need to register, if you have questions, contact Angel Lightning, 780-362-3051, or Katie Lightning, 825-977-5917. They also got a poker tournament. They got a tent set up right by the hand game building there at Muscogee's Bear Park. There's also a card games, poker tournament tent there going on. So a lot of things happening just right at Muscogee's Bear Park. They got food vendors set up. They have like store vendors set up. You know, make sure you stop by Samson Cree Nations, get a weight in for your fabric beadwork. They also have some skirts available, possibly some, I seen a really cute chicken bustle for a baby, a little kid. They got that on sale. They got moccasins and whatnot. So, you know, always support our locals, but get a weight in. They're going to be set up there. There's a bunch of other vendors. Once we do the switchover live, we'll know who all the drums are. But just make sure you tune in, because once we're switched over, we're just going to be speaking like through the prayers, just to ensure like there's no dead air or whatnot. So how this goes, you know, Hawk Radio, this is our third year broadcasting the powwow. You know, the first year was a success. And then, you know, last year we got it done. And then this year, you know, it's our third year. So I do appreciate the positive feedback. Thank you. You know, tell the visitors, make sure you tune in 93.5 FM, just in case, you know, like they want to know when their drum category is and say they got to go to town for water or they want to go eat or whatever, right? You can tune in to 93.5 FM and you can hear the powwow. 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And I think that's all my announcements. I got some birthday greetings coming up. So if you have a birthday greeting, 8 more minutes, get those calls in. 780-585-4295. I have some Sam Roberts Band, Brother Down, and Smashing Pumpkins with Today on 93.5 FM.

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And it's the birthday special with Northern Cree. Birthday greetings on this Feel Good Friday, August 7th, 2026. Happy birthday, Della Cryer, coming from Stephanie Tyler and the family. Corey Potts, mom and dad, Wildcat family, Potts family, Macy Little Child, Mary Little Child, Jerry Lynn Johnson, Sonia, coming from family and friends. And all those celebrating their day today, very happy birthday to you from Hawk Radio. Also, early birthday greetings to those celebrating their birthday August 8th, 9th, and 10th. Happy birthday to you, many more.

0: Parade once again. Happy birthday. Going out to Della Cryer from Stephanie, Tyler, and the family. Happy birthday, Corey Potts from Mom and Dad, Wildcat family, Potts family. And it just says Macy Little Child, Mary Little Child, Jerry Lynn Johnson, Sonia. That's all I got written down here. My summer students were on. Also, early birthday greetings for Dakota Lewis. Happy birthday, champ, for August 9th. And all those celebrating the day, a very happy birthday to you. Many more from Hawk Radio.
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0: Sensei. Hello, everybody. Ride along with the RCMP with the Hawk here. Thanks for having me on again. The Samson powwow is coming up here this weekend. We will have RCMP officers there in red serge and in their regular uniform as well. And we'll have ATV patrol. So we're looking forward to some engagement with the public and learning the culture and immersing ourselves in the culture as well. And we want to thank Chief and Council and the committee for inviting the RCMP into their space. Very honorable to be included in Grand Entry. We're going to be working in collaboration and partnership with security. We will have a presence on the ground from start to into the evening. We will always be available no matter what. Even if you don't see us, if you do call 911 or you call the non-emergency, we will have an officer deal with your concern that you do call in. The RCMP and Muscogees want everyone to have a safe and enjoyable time at the powwow. The RCMP, in collaboration with security, in regards to safety for the powwow at Samson, there will be zero tolerance for any weapons brought into the grounds, any alcohol, or any drug. It will be reported to the RCMP and will be effectively dealing with those individuals that chose not to listen to the rules and hindering the powwow safety. We will be addressing that immediately. Just want to put that out there for everyone that there's zero tolerance for that.
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2: Don't say everyone, DJ Celeste coming to you with a short message. Our community is beautiful. Let's keep it that way. Trash belongs in the bin, not on our streets. Do your part and keep Muscogees clean. Thanks for listening and have a great day.
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Dunseg Akio 303 on this Feel Good Friday. Hope you all are doing amazing out there. 21 degrees. Sun is shining. Really bright. Make sure you wear sunscreen. I was totally being a Nietzsche the other year. Didn't wear sunscreen because I'm already brown. And I got my first ever sunburn. Like, let's see, what is it? 2026. I think it was like 8 years ago or something like that. Something like that. Because I was one of these people that never used sunscreen. And then got my first sunburn ever. So wear sunscreen. Even if you think you don't need it. You do need it. The UV rays are pretty strong. And make sure you're drinking plenty of water on these hot days. You know, with the Samson powwow going on right now at Muscogee's Bear Park. Make sure you stay hydrated. Dancers, singers, drummers, spectators. Water is your best friend on these types of days. Gotta always stay hydrated because heat exhaustion and heat stroke is no joke. Trust me when I say that. You don't want to get sick, especially when it's like beautiful weather out, right? 21 degrees, 5 kilometer winds from the southeast, sunset at 9:17 p.m. tonight. According to the Weather Network, it says 40% chance of thunderstorms, 20 this evening, and then overnight rain showers dropping down to 11, it says 60%.

thunderstorms in the forecast, high of 19, low of 12, 80% chance of 5 millimeters of rain. And then Tuesday, August 11th, high of 20, low of 12, 2 to 4 millimeters of rain, 40% chance. Wednesday, August 12th, rain in the forecast, high of 18, low of 11, 70% chance, about 5 to 10 millimeters of rain for Wednesday. So that is your high and low temps for the next 5 days, as well as your current weather update for the Muscogee area. Of course, this is from Weather Network. It really is strictly up to Creator and Mother Nature, because this is Alberta. We always have to be prepared, okay? And we're praying for good weather for Samson Cree Nation Powwow celebrations, where we're going to be switching over live. We're going to be doing sound checks, so I just want to remind listeners, we're trying to make sure everything's all good with our levels and everything, and the connection is all good and ready to 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So you can tune in, 93.5 FM. 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Just make sure you refresh the page, whether if you're listening on your cell phone, laptop, computer, tablet, iPad, all that stuff. And tonight's agenda. Well, right now, actually, because it's 3:07 p.m., registration is now open for dancers, drummers, singers. Go register. I had some questions I seen online. Does Tiny Tot need to register? That is a Powwow committee question. I want people to be mindful when you're asking questions and you need those answers right away on SAMHSA's Facebook page. Sorry to say, your best bet is you got to be right there in person. You know, some people get upset. Oh, I didn't get the message right away or whatnot. A lot of staff is at the Powwow grounds right now. So if you have questions about the agenda, registration, your category, head over to the Muscogee's Bear Park. Make sure you go register. Registration is now open for all dancers, all singers and drummers. Go register right now. It's $5 to register right at the announcer's booth. So go register. And 5:45, drum song and drum roll call. 6 p.m. grand entry. That's tonight's grand entry, 6 p.m. Not 6:10, but 6 p.m. They're really following the schedule this year because they got a lot of specials going on. So there's only one grand entry per day. So Friday, August 7th, 6 p.m. grand entry. Saturday, August 8th, noon grand entry. And Sunday grand entry is at 1 p.m.

once again, Samson Cree Nation Power Celebrations, Muscogee's Bear Park. They just opened up the registration for all POW dancers, singers, and drummers. Go register right now at the announcer booth. We're going to be doing some mic checks here and some sound checks, so just bear with me and the Hawk staff. Yaya, Ty Romeo. They should be on here shortly. Right, guys? And this week's Cree Word winner, Justine Lewis. $100 trivia winner for today was Janelle Munias. I do want to apologize. I know we got some listeners already at Muscogee's Bear Park, and they're like, Hawk Radio is doing a free draw. Yeah, just wait till we have our supplies yet. So make sure you come stop by the gazebo that we have set up by the teepees. According to Yaya, she's saying there's almost three rows of teepees. It's getting packed. I also want to remind family, friends, relatives, guests, first-timers that are coming to Samson Cree Nation Power Celebrations here August 7th, 8th, and 9th at Muscogee's Bear Park, Muscogee's, Alberta. Arrive early. If you haven't set up your camp, your RV, your tent, your teepee, you better get on it right now because security at the entrance is doing a full security check. No drugs, no alcohol, no weapons. They're doing a thorough security check. So be prepared to put it in park and open your windows, open your doors. They're also going to be checking your RVs and whatnot. All right. This is to ensure the safety of the powwow. So no drugs, no alcohol, no weapons. None of that. Okay. Talk to your kids, your teenagers, your adult kids. Tell them powwow is not the place to fight. There's no bears walking around the powwow, so you don't need that bear mace, okay? How about walk around with some bottled water and offer it to that elder? How about offer it to the dancers, the singers? You know, we need to switch our mentality around and not be so defiant, you know? Let's get back to our old ways of wakotoin. Sagitoin, love. And Gayasaspin, long time the powwows, there was no dancing and singing for money. It was all coming together, praying together, singing together, dancing together, families coming together. And Gayasaspin, you know, every camp had a feed. Everyone took care of our visitors, our guests. They even had rations back in the day. You know, we need to go back to those old ways because we have people that traveled from the States or across Canada to show up to this powwow celebration this weekend. We're the only Alberta powwow this weekend to boot. All right. So just be mindful of these things. Be a good host. You know, each of the staff in Samson, they're all set up at the powwow grounds. You know, there's a hospitality tent. There's an elder's tent. They got, you'll see golf carts out and about, side by sides, four-wheelers, you know. And I just want everyone just to be respectful of each other. Also, for newcomers, did you know there's some do's and don'ts with powwow? You have to ask permission for photos or even touching somebody's regalia. You know, there's rules. You can't just go do this and that, right? Be respectful of the dancers. If it's a exposition song, yeah, it's everyone's invited or an Into Trouble, you know? But when there's certain categories, especially with these specials and they're only doing certain ages, just keep those things in mind, you know? Sometimes we just have to be reminded. I'm not trying to be the big powwow dictator and, you know, be Miss Bossy Know-It-All. No, these are just reminders.
Because sometimes we have people, this is their first time going to a powwow. They don't know what to expect. They don't know what to do, right? As girls and women, you know, we dress appropriately. You'll see a lot of women at the powwow wearing ribbon skirts. You know, if you have questions in regards to the agenda, I know Ermineskin Cree Nation Facebook page, they must have been getting phone calls about our powwow. It's Samson Powwow at Muscatine Bear Park, okay? So you need to contact one of the Samson committee members, celebration committee members, and the chair of Samson Celebration's powwow committee is our Samson counselor, Armin Swampy. And he's right there, and he's pretty busy, all right? So they have a whole setup there. You're going to see a lot of gazebos set up. A lot of the Samson staff will be there. And don't be afraid to ask questions, you know, if you're not sure about this and that, especially if it's your first time. You know, we always, you all, when you're going to an event, wherever it's at, and you're not too sure, it's okay to ask questions, okay? And just be mindful, you know, put the garbage in the garbage. I cannot stress that enough. Put the garbage in the garbage. I want to send a big shout out to the cleanup crew. You know, they work during the powwow and even after the powwow, after midnight and whatnot, getting all that garbage. So help them out. Help them out. Put the garbage in the garbage. And just be respectful at all times. During the prayers, because they do take a moment of silence for prayers and whatnot, that's when one of us here, you know, either me, Mikey, Yaya, Ty, Romeo, that's when we'll come on and we'll give you some quick updates. Maybe we'll read out the agenda. Maybe we'll read out a few announcements. So just keep that in mind during this weekend. But registration is now open for all powwow dancers and singers and drummers. 5:45 drum song and drum roll call. The grand entry, 6 p.m., followed by the first special, late Frankie Munia singing special round one. And then after that, they got some intertribals. And then the second special, Ocean Rain Men's Chicken, 18 plus, and then junior girls and boys categories. And just a reminder, we're going to be going back and forth with our sound check, so just letting you know. They also got some Indian tacos and a food sale going on at Ermineskin Elders Center right now. They got some tables set up beside their building. Ermineskin Elders Center is on your way to Muscatine Bear Park, so go out and support them. Get some munchies.

0: Testing, testing. Can you hear me? We are live here at Muscogee's Bear Park. Testing, testing. Michelle.
1: Hello?
0: Yeah, I'll talk. Are you doing a switch? Okay, I'll get Amelia. I'll get Amelia up here. I don't like the way my voice sounds right now.

0: All right, just bear with us, folks, as we're doing our sound checks right now. So we're going to be going back and forth with Ty, Romeo, and Yaya, who are set up live at Muscogee's Bear Park. Yaya?
1: Hello? Can you hear me?
0: Yaya?
1: Hello?
0: Okay, you're there. 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

0: the people know what's up. I'll be right there.
1: Alrighty. So just good afternoon, everybody. Grand entry is going to be starting at 6 p.m. Still have time. Highly recommend coming now to the powwow to beat traffic. There's starting to be a lineup. But other than that, good weather. Starting to see chairs set up. So again, come on down for Samson Carnation 2026 Power Celebration. Just going to read the schedule for today. Just one moment here. So for Friday agenda, right now is dance and singing registration. It's open. It's $5. Just a heads up to dancers. There is a registration fee of $5. 5:45 is drum song and drum roll call. And then 6 p.m. is number one grand entry. It's going to be at the south entrance. Then 6 p.m. is the Samson Head Start feed. Then after the feed is the first special of the night, Late Frankie Munias Singing Special, round one. 7 p.m. is Intertribals. 7:30 p.m. is special number two, Ocean Rain Men's Chicken Special, 18+. 8:15 is junior girls and boys categories. They only get one song. 9 p.m. is junior and senior golden age, one song. Then 9:45 is teen girls and boys categories, one song. Then 10:30 p.m. is special number three, Peace Hills Insurance Women's Traditional 18+ Special. Then 11 p.m. is special number four, Peace Hills Trust Men's Traditional 18+ Special. Then 11:30 p.m. is Dance Out Eagle Staffs and Flag. 11:45 is Senior Adult Categories, one song. Then 12:30 a.m. is Junior Adult Categories, one song. So yeah, that's the agenda for today for the Samson Carnation Power Celebration. This year's theme is honoring past and present singers and drummers. This is happening all week, so come on down. And again, this year's host drum is Motown. And for dancers, drum contest, first place is $25,000 in jackets. And your grand entry times Friday, again, is at 6 p.m. Saturday is at noon. Just one grand entry for Saturday. Then Sunday is at 1 p.m. So for Saturday's agenda, we got a lot of specials. So afternoon session, 11:45 a.m. is drum song and drum roll call. Noon grand entry, number two. One grand entry for today. It's going to be at the west entrance. All dancers, junior and senior adults, are excused for Saturday grand entry.
2: Not anymore.
1: 12:45.
2: Everyone's
1: good? 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
1: And Sunday. 12:45 is Intertribals, first half drums. 1:30 p.m. is Tiny Tots, special number five, Tiny Tot outgoing giveaway. 2:15 is junior girls and boys categories. 3:15 is junior and senior golden age. 4:15 is teen girls and boys categories. 5 p.m. is consultation feed. 5:30 p.m. is special number six, Late Todd Buffalo Memorial Hat and Boots Special. 6:15 p.m. is special number 7, Samson Carnation Senior Princess Outgoing Special. Teen Princess Woman Fancy Special. 7 p.m. is Intertribal Second Half of Drums. 7:45 is special number 8, Late Cecil Nipus Fourth Year Memorial Golden Age Men's Traditional Special. 8:30 p.m. is special number 9, Shane Yellowbird Memorial Men's Traditional Special. Then 9:30 p.m. is Senior Adult Categories. 10:30 p.m. is Junior Adult Categories. Then 11:30 p.m. they're going to dance out Eagle Staffs and Flags. 11:45 p.m. is Special Number 10, Peace Hills Insurance Women Jingle Special, 18+. Then 12:15 a.m. is Special Number 11, Peace Hills Trust Men's Chicken, 18+. So that's the agenda for Saturday. Sunday's agenda, quick run through here. Sam Secret Nation Pageant Finals is at 10 a.m. Again, this is for Sunday. Drum Song and Drum Roll Call is at 12:45 p.m. 1 p.m. Grand Entry Number 3. It's going to be at the North Entrance, all dancers. 2 p.m. is Intertribals. 2:30 p.m. is Tiny Tots. 3 p.m. is Chief and Council Feed. 3 p.m. is Special Number 12, Sam Secret Nation Junior Princess, Junior Girls Fancy Special. 3:45 is Junior Girls and Boys Categories. 4:15 is Junior and Senior Golden Age. 5 p.m. is Teen Girls and Boys Categories. Then 6 p.m. Special Number 13, Men's Fancy Special, honoring men's buckskin. 6:45 p.m. is Special Number 14, Peace Hills Insurance Mentor Special. 7:15 is Special Number 15, Peace Hills Trust Woman 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Then 11:45 p.m. is Dance Out Eagle Staffs and Flags. And 12 a.m. midnight is Announcement of Winners. Again, that's the agenda for Sunday, August 9th. So again, tonight's grand entry is at 6 p.m. And I highly recommend heading in early if you want to beat traffic, as security is searching vehicles. And yeah, pretty nice weather we're having. Everyone's just setting up here. So come on down again for Sam Secret Nation Power Celebration happening today throughout the weekend here in Muscatrice at Bear Park. This year's theme is honoring past and present singers and drummers. And Host Drum is last year winners, Motown. And again, your grand entry is Friday. Tonight it's at 6 p.m. Saturday is at noon. And Sunday's at 1 p.m.

I also want to keep telling listeners that there is a dancer registration fee of $5. So just a heads up to dancers.

So I'm just gonna announce today's agenda for day one again. So going on right now, dance and singing registration is open. Again, just a heads up to dancers, it is a $5 registration fee. And 5:45 p.m. is drum song and drum roll call. And first grand entry is at 6 p.m. So Get Guts, still have a few more hours. Again, highly recommend heading to the grounds early, want to beat traffic. Plus security, they're doing their job, they're looking through vehicles. So shout out to them. And then 6 p.m., around 6, 7 p.m. is the Samson Head Start feed. And then special number 1, late Frankie Munyaz singing special, round 1. 7 p.m. is Intertribals. 7:30 p.m. is special number 2, Ocean Rain, Men's Chicken, 18 plus. 8:15 is Junior Girls and Boys Categories, one song. 9 p.m. is Junior Senior Golden Age, one song. 9:45 p.m. is Teen Girls and Boys Categories, one song. Then 10:30 p.m. is special number 3, the Peace Hills Insurance Women's Traditional, 18 plus. 11 p.m. is special number 4, Peace Hills Trust Men's Traditional Special, 18 plus. 11:30 p.m. is Dance Out Eagle Staffs and Flags. 11:45 p.m. is Senior Adult Categories, one song. And 12:30 a.m. is Junior Adult Categories, one song. So again, come on down for Samson Cree Nation powwow celebration. Again, everyone's just sitting up here. See people setting up their chairs. There's still room if you guys want to set up your chairs here. And yeah, hope you all have a good one. And safe travels to those, again, that are coming down for the powwow. From close or far.

totally forgot to mention throughout the weekend, you will see people in neon green long sleeve hoodies. They're going to have 50-50s raffles throughout the whole weekend. Chance to win some prizes, some sunyao. But yeah, hope everyone has a good weekend here at Samsung Coronation Power Celebration. We have nice weather going on right now. And yeah, there's starting to be a line form, so highly recommend getting here early. And again, no drugs, no alcohol is allowed here at the powwow.

Also, for those that need, there is Wi-Fi for sale. I'm not too sure about the price, but just a heads up. And again, heads up to dancers, there is a $5 registration fee this year. And yeah, hope everyone stays cool, stay hydrated, and has a good one. And again, tonight's first grand entry is at 6 p.m.

All right, we are live here, Samson Cree Nation POW celebration. Just got an update from the POW committee. Tiny Tots, you don't have to pay the $5. You don't have to register right away. So visitors, family, friends, relatives, make sure you show up early. Security is doing a full check. Even though grand entry isn't until 6 p.m., drumroll call 5:45. Registration is now open. All POW dancers, singers, drummers, get to the announcer booth, register up. And just bear with us as we're doing sound checks. So there might be some dead air or whatnot. And stay tuned.

Once again, we are live, Samson Cree Nation, Powwow Celebration. I encourage all the dancers, drummers, singers, come out and register at the announcer booth. Registration is now open. We just got an update that Tiny Tot, you don't have to register. If you have any questions pertaining to the Powwow Celebration, all the committee is available here. And we are asking for your patience as we're doing our setup. It's going to be kind of in and out, dead air. So just be mindful about that. This one. In the meantime, it's a hot one. So make sure you are staying hydrated. 22, 23 degrees right now. The sun is shining. So on these really hot, sunny days, make sure you're drinking plenty of water. And just for our listeners and first-timers coming to the powwow, they got almost three rows of teepees on the west side here. To the north, you have all the food vendors. To the east, you have the store vendors. So make sure you stop by our local Samson Cree Nation Ginewatin Fabrics and Accessories. The ladies are set up for all your fabrics and accessories needs for this year's powwow. And also, I want to remind people that Samson Cree Nation programs and services, all the departments, they were closed at noon today, so everybody can get ready for the powwow. A lot of the Samson staff are here at the powwow, such as Hawk Radio. All the staff is here. We have a booth set up, and we have a gazebo set up where you have a chance to enter a free draw. We got some golf stuff, some Hawk Radio merch. So feel free to stop by our gazebo there. So just get your name and number and put you into a free draw. They got other free draws here. I'm not too sure what other departments are available. I know Samson Elders has a tent for our elders to accommodate our elders' needs. We also have a hospitality tent. There's first aid. There's Muscogee's Parents Plant. They have a teepee, just in case you need some privacy to feed your baby or change your baby. And as I mentioned, just be mindful of, just be mindful for, traffic, pedestrians. Just want to make sure everyone's safe. You know, parents, guardians, please watch over your children, your teenagers. No drugs, no alcohol allowed. And let's make this year's Powwow Celebration a good one. So throughout, we are going to be doing sound checks. So just be mindful for that. It's 3:59. Still have time to come on down to register. For the listeners out there, the taco sale, they just finished
packing up their tables and whatnot. They had a taco sale outside of Erminskin Elder Center. There's a lot of food sales happening. And any other questions, please contact one of the committee members. They're available here at the announcer booth.

Once again, we're doing live broadcast here at Muscogee's Bear Park for this year's 2026 Samson Cree Nation POW celebration. So we got an update from the Psikopak Okemau, Isaiah Swampy Omioso. He just wanted to share, "Hello, team. If anyone approaches you, give them this message. Cleanup crew. Duties include cleaning the arbor in and around, cleaning the hand games area, general cleaning of bathrooms, camping area, parking lot. And there's a payout of $50 cash per shift, 8 a.m. to 4 p.m., 2 p.m. to 8 p.m., 6 p.m. to midnight. Please note, this is a first-come, first-served basis if you want to jump on a cleanup crew. They are not pre-registering anyone. If you'd like to work, simply show up at the beginning of one of the scheduled shifts, and then positions will be filled as people arrive. I also want guests, family, friends, relatives, people out in their camps. Please be respectful. We're keepers of the land. Pick up your garbage. Put your garbage in the garbage bins provided. You'll see some of the garbage bins set up in the food vendor area. I see a couple bins from my view. Two big red bins. I also want to remind people that with the garbage bins, they're eventually going to be needed to be emptied out. So please give Samson Public Works enough room and space to get in there and empty those bins. Also with campers, please be mindful of the camps where there's tents set up. There's going to be crowded parking in the camping area. Please make sure you guys are giving enough space. Nobody wants to be double parked and pinned in. These are just reminders. Be mindful this weekend. Be respectful this weekend. Look out for one another. Take care of one another. You know, if you see a dancer out there that looks like they need water, hey, be that good Samaritan. Go give them a bottle of water. Our elders, make sure they're staying hydrated. You see babies and little kids, and their little faces are red. They're at risk for a heat exhaustion or a heat stroke. So make sure if you're going to be out in the sun all day till grand entry, you're following some sun safety. You know, wearing sunscreen, a hat, maybe umbrella. You know, you're taking those necessary breaks in the shade or sitting in your vehicle with the AC on. We just want a good, healthy, fun, memorable POW. I see a lineup already. The main entrance is located by Muscogee's Outreach, which is the road going to Pani Agriplex. So just be mindful about that. Check, check. Check, check. Check, check. Check, check. Check, check. All right. You're going to hear some people in the background. They're just doing sound checks right now. So just keep that all in mind.

three, four. One, two, three, four, five, six. Mic check. One, two, one, two. Check all the way around. Wait, two. All the way around. You check all the way around. Make sure you're all around. You're good to go. One, two, one. Check one, one, one, two. Two, two, two, two, two. Tree, tree, tree, tree, tree, tree.

Check, check, check, check, check, check. Left two, right two. You're good to go. Right two. You're good to go. Take two. You got it? How's that sound? Good, good, good, good, good, good, good. Left two. Left two, good. Okay. We're going to go down just a little bit on this thing. All right. Okay.

0: All right. 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How are you doing out there? Pretty good? Let me hook this up.
1: Check. Good afternoon. Good afternoon. 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Mic check. Check. 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
0: Check. 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

0: This is your aerial power, Samson. Registration is open. Come on behind MC Stan and $5, they said. $5. Come and sign up. Tiny Tots don't have to sign up. 6 p.m. grand entry. Everybody has to come in. Tomorrow, 1 grand entry at 12 p.m. noon, high noon. Everybody has to come in. And then Sunday at 1 p.m., everybody has to come in. We have lots of that special. The MC is going to be announcing them as they come on board here. They're going to be making announcements throughout the evening. Get yourself a little piece of real estate. Make sure, be mindful for the drums, for the singers. They are going to be coming in here, putting up their drums. So if you need to move, help them out, because that's the reason why we are here. All of those singers that are coming near and far.
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0: Hawk Radio. When you get early, you start hearing all kind of crazy stuff. So, but all right, we're hearing some little bit of noise again. I'm hearing it's this site, but I don't know. I don't see anybody. Right side, bottom, do something with that one. Switch them out. Let me check it out. Let me know. Down. How's that one? I'm doing all the knobs. So, right, this one?
1: Yeah.
0: You're good now?
1: I'm good. Yeah.
0: Okay.
1: Thank you.
0: Alrighty. We are going to. The lady says you're coming in too hotly. I was like, oh, I started blushing. Oh, she's talking about the radio, the sound. Oh, good though. Oh, good. Here we go.

0: just a reminder, folks, 93.5 FM, Muskogee's Hawk Radio. We are live broadcasting here at Muskogee's Bear Park. Just doing some sound checks, last-minute adjustments. I just want to acknowledge all the organizers, our elders, all of the women and the men that were that are in the celebrations powwow committee, as well as those that cooked for the feast, prayed for the feast of Scott Baosuk, Egwa, our elders, for the traditional and the initiation powwow. If you're available yesterday, you were all welcome to attend. And it was a good turnout. They also had the upcoming Tiny Top Princess, Junior Princess, Senior Princess, as well as Little Warrior, our new participants for that event. They did their speeches and the pageant yesterday. If you go on to Samson Cree Nation Facebook page, you'll see all the pictures posted. And it was a good day, good turnout. And I'd really like to acknowledge all those new POW dancers coming into the circle. You know, it's a very proud moment to be initiated into the POW circle. It's like being adopted into one big family. You know, our powwows, they're not just only here in Alberta, but all across Canada. All treaties, 1 to 11. We have powwows going down right now in the States. We have many dancers out there representing.
1: Mic check, 1, 2, 1, 2.
0: And I'd just like to acknowledge all those that are involved in the powwow world. You know, we had, sadly, some world champion dancers and powwow mentors that went on to their journey to the spirit world. Keep those families in your prayers. You know, we had some elders that were well known, you know, that left us and their legacy behind. And I just want to remind people, keep those families in prayer. Because our nation, all four nations here in Muskogee's, we've been losing a lot of people, young and old. And this is a wake-up call to acknowledge and love life. Honor your loved ones, not by drugs and alcohol, but honor them by living a good, healthy life, because they'd want that for you. They would want you to be happy. They would want you to be healthy. And for those that are first time coming to a powwow, if you have particular questions, you know, that protocol, offering that tobacco is very powerful. If you would like to take a picture of a powwow dancer for as a non-nation member, make sure you ask for permission. You know, some dancers, you got to respect them. Ask permission before you try and touch their powwow regalia. You know, we have certain traditional beliefs when it comes to our power regalia. You must ask permission from the dancer themselves. The majority of the times, you know, a lot are open to getting their picture taken. So just keep those in mind. You know, and just cleaning up after yourself. There's already reserved seating. You know, my view, I'm up here at the announcer booth, and there's everybody's already putting their chairs out. There's even blankets set up at the bleachers. So respect other people's things. Nobody likes losing their lawn chairs or their blankets or their cell phones or their even pieces of their POW outfit. A lot of those lost items will be available here at the announcer booth.
2: Mic check.
0: Just be mindful about these things.
2: Mic check one, two.
0: You know, sometimes there's miscommunication or misinformation, but watch over your things. You know, you don't come to a powwow and steal stuff. That's not our ways. Our ways is looking after one another. That's why they talk about how strong Wakotowin is. Wakotowin is not just only kinship. Wakotowin means we're all connected. Not just as relatives, but on a global scale. We're connected to the grass. We're connected to the sky. We're connected to the air. We're connected to that fire, that sacred fire that's going on right now. They have ceremonial teepees here. That is why no drugs, no alcohol, no weapons at all. There's no bears walking around. Leave that bear mace to when you go hunting. These are just reminders. I would just like to invite all of those people out there. If you're unable to be here in person, you can listen live, 93.5 FM. 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There's also going to be a visual live feed on Samson Cree Nation Facebook page. Not too sure about YouTube, but I know Samson Cree Nation Facebook page will be broadcasting the live feed so you can see the powwow online. Us here at Hawk Radio, we're just broadcasting on our radio waves. So just to clarify that, shout out to the sound production here. You know, they're setting up right now. So just give them space. You know, don't be tripping over the wires. They're just setting up right now, making sure the sound's it's all good. We don't have a list of the drum groups. So at this time, I can't share that information. And it's 4:24. For those that are unaware of the agenda, just scroll. I have it here. So Friday's agenda, 3 p.m., registration open for all POW dancers, singers, and drummers. Tiny Tots, you are not required to register, so it's okay. You don't have to pay the $5. However, the rest of the categories, there is a $5 registration fee. And that is available right here at the announcer booth. So your agenda registration is now open. All dancers, singers and drummers, Estamote, come get registered. 5:45 p.m., drum song, drum roll call. 6 p.m., grand entry, 1, which is going to be at the south entrance. The south entrance. 6 p.m., grand entry. Followed by a prayer, flag victory song, welcoming remarks. Samson Head Start will have their feed at 6 p.m. Then we go right into the powwow with the first special of the night and first special of the powwow. Late Frankie Munoz singing special round one. Following that, intertribals. Then we get into their second special. Ocean Rain Men's Chicken 18 plus. Followed by junior girls, junior boys categories. One song each. 9 p.m. Junior, senior, golden age. One song each. Teen girls, boys categories. One song each. And then by 10:30, special three. Peace Hills Insurance, women's traditional 18 plus. 11 p.m., special four. Peace Hills Trust, men traditional 18 plus. And then they'll be dancing out the Eagle Staff by 11:30, followed by senior adult categories and junior adult categories, one song each. And that concludes the first night of Samson Cree Nation Powwow Celebrations here at Muscatine's Bear Park. Now for tomorrow, Saturday, you are all invited to attend the Samson Parade. 9 a.m. judging. The parade will begin 10 a.m. Saturday, August 8th. The parade route will be starting at Erminskin NLK Building to Muscatine's Bear Park Powwow Grounds. And then we go into the second day of the Samson Powwow. Grand entry Saturday, August 8th, noon, 12 p.m. Grand entry Saturday. Saturday at noon, grand entry at the west entrance. There's no evening grand entry on Saturday. They're just going to run straight through because we have a lot of specials here at Samson Cree Nation Powwow. And we still have the final day and the final grand entry, Sunday, August 9th, 1 p.m. And that'll be at the north entrance. So throughout the day and the evening, especially during the prayers, when they have the moment of silence, Hawk Radio will be doing some updates, some announcements to the listeners out there. And, yeah, welcome. Welcome guests, visitors, first-timers, family, friends, relatives. I encourage you all, come on out. It's going to be a good powwow this year. Pray for good weather. Pray for everyone's well-being. You know, with our powwow celebrations, they change throughout the years. You know, Gyasa's been, a long time ago, our powwows, there was no money involved. Now times have changed, and there's a lot of difference from a long time ago. But I also want to encourage people out there, bring back those old ways. Look out for one another. You see someone struggling, they need water, get them some water. Look after our elders. Watch over your babies, these kids. Take care of them. Pay attention to this Powell Grounds. This ain't a daycare center. So make sure you know where your babies and your kids are at and your teenagers. This isn't a place for drugs and alcohol or fighting. That's not tolerated at all. That zero tolerance. That's why they're doing full security checks. I already see there's a lineup to get in. For those that are unaware of the entries, the main entrance is located on the Penny Agriplex Road, right beside Muscogee's Outreach here. You enter, you can enter by the Muscogee's Junior High School and the Ermanskin Elder Center. You'll see a big sign. It says entry, entrance. And then the exit is just off the highway here. All the RVs and motorhomes, they're encouraged to put their campsite perpendicular to the arbor. And security is going to be on site 24/7 this whole week. Not too sure. I know they have the water available at the blue building where the showers are set up, so you can get some water there, you know, for washing up or for your campsite. But if anyone is tuning in, they're starting to get a lineup. Grand entry isn't until 6 p.m. So get in here. There's already a lineup. If you haven't set up your camp, set up your camp. And just be respectful of other campers. You know, just look out for one another. You're going to see people out on golf carts. That's to accommodate the workers, elders, and first aid and whatnot. So just make sure you give enough space for everyone. And you want to come claim your spot. There's already lawn chairs out, all set up. There's blankets set up. Food vendors are open and available. And before drum roll call, which is at 5:45, which is in the next hour, 10 minutes, we're just going to be doing sound checks. And thank you for tuning in. Hawk Radio live here at Muscogee's Bear Park for Samson Cree Nation Powell celebrations. Hope to see you there. Come stop by Hawk Radio's. We have our own gazebo up. We're located south side here by the teepees. We're doing a free draw. We got a little golfer set going on, as well as some Hawk Radio merch. So, you know, come sign up. We all want to visit with each other, see each other. You know, we're going to have a good, good time here. And good job to the Powell Committee, our elders, organizers, all the staff, everyone that's coming together, working together. Let's have a good Powell this year. And you guys are doing an amazing job so far. You know, shout out to the security and shout out to the cleanup crew. And we'll be back in a moment. Stay tuned.
3: How long have you been announcing our radio station? I've been a part of Hawk Radio since I was a summer student, so I've been off and on. It's going on 14, 15 years. And now I'm the intern manager there. So this is my first year as the boss, and so I'm trying to... It's our third year broadcasting live, but it's my first time leading the way. Well, I did last year, but I wasn't the manager yet. But it's awesome, you know, people love it, especially the dancers and our visitors. Like, they can just tune on to 93.5, and they can go to town, they can hear still. So it's good.
4: Ours is just low, but really small, just so dancers and stuff like that can hear it under their vehicles too. So I think both they can hear both.
3: Yeah. Hello?
5: Can hear your conversation.
3: Okay.
0: Once again, I want to remind people, we're live broadcast here, I'm doing sound checks, so stay tuned.

Mic check, 1, 2, 1, 2, mic check. 1, 2, 1, 2, 3, mic check. Hoo-cha!

Did you give him a CD? What you guys do with them?

check. Doodle-aches, doodle-aches. Check, check, one, two, mic check. Again, registration is open right now, right behind the MC stand. The bottom deck, also for the dancers and singers. There is a $5 fee, so correct change if possible, Jenna. So make your way over here and register. Grand entry at 6 p.m. tonight. Everybody coming in for grand entry and contest tonight. There's going to be multiple special also tonight, so just be ready. They're going to contest everyone, so along with their drums, all of you singers, bring your chairs, set up. Make sure you're close by right here by the MC stand so I don't have to run all the way over there with my mic. I don't like to run over there, eh? But yeah. That rock, the rock. Yep, we're going to have some music momentarily here. So if you got a CD out there that you want to play, bring them up. Or a cassette or 8-track. Hey. A lot of you guys don't even know what that is. Oh, lost 8-track. Other than that though, yeah. Registration is open, ladies and gentlemen. $5 right behind the MC stand at the bottom floor. First floor, out the window, register. 6 p.m. grand entry tomorrow. Grand entry is going to be at 12. And Sunday is going to be at 1. Again, everybody, one grand entry per day. They had one yesterday for the traditional power initiation. Had a first grand entry then. We're going to have our second grand entry today at 6 p.m. There was no points yesterday, so starts today. Tomorrow will be number 3, number 4, and Sunday. Other than that, it's going to get a bit nippy tonight, so get your blankets ready to go, your jackets. Other than that, yeah, we're going to be coming on here pretty shortly. We're going to have our MCs ready to go. We got them mic'd up, ready to go. Our host room, Motown. My check, ready to go again. How about one is? Doing a check on this one here. Full right. Okay. I don't know why singers always want to sit behind the speaker. Maybe they're kind of not too loud. A little school trick. Let's sit behind the speaker so we sound loud. They said that they're going to have the drums all sit in the middle this year. Yeah. Other than that, yeah, it looks like we're going to be having our grand entry over on the south side at 6 p.m. south side. Right after that, we're going to have some half start. They're going to have a feed. Special tonight, late. Frankie. I can't read this thing here. Anyway, the singing special is going to start on the first round tonight. 7 p.m. Intertribal, 6 p.m.
going to have a chicken special, 18 and over. Then we're going to go into our junior boys, junior girls, into our golden age, juniors and seniors, teens, girls and boys. It's another special about 10:30. One is traditional, 18 and over, followed by another special, men's traditional, 18 and over. That time is going to be about 11:30 or so. We're going to dance out the Eagle Staff at that time. Then our junior, senior adult categories and junior adult categories going to come about. Take your blue page.

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First grand entry, 6 p.m. South entrance. 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Late Frankie Munia singing special, round one. 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Then special two, 7:30. Ocean Rain, men's chicken, 18 plus. 8:15, junior girls and boys categories. 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Junior girls and boys categories, 8:15 p.m. tonight, one song each. Followed by 9 p.m., junior, senior, golden age, one song each. 9:45 p.m., teen girls, boys categories, one song each. 10:30, special three, Peace Hills Insurance, women's traditional 18 plus. 11 p.m. special 4. Peace Hills Trust men's traditional 18 plus. And then they'll dance out the eagle staffs and the flags. And then end tonight with the senior adult categories. One song each. And around 12:30 a.m. after midnight tonight, junior adult categories. One song each. Just a reminder, Samson Cree Nation Power Celebrations is being held here at the Muscogee's Bear Park, Muscogee's, Alberta. This year's theme, honoring past and present singers and drummers. August 7th, 8th, and 9th. Tonight's grand entry, 1, 6 p.m. Saturday's grand entry, noon. No evening grand entry for Saturday. And the final grand entry, Sunday, August 9th, 1 p.m. at the north entrance. Saturday's grand entry, August 8th, noon, 12 p.m., west entrance. Besides the powwow, Samson Cree Nation celebrations, they're going to have a poker tournament right here at Bear Hills Park, located by the Hand Games. They got a cash games, which actually started this afternoon. Contact Blair, 780-335-9532, and 780-220-6121. Texas Hold'em Tournament, August 7th, August 8th. 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
It's on the Samson Cree Nation Facebook page. Along with the powwow celebrations here at Muscogee's Bear Park, we have the hand game tournament. Tonight, Friday, August 7th, three-man jackpot, $2,000 added. 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Sunday, August 9th, two-man bone hog, $2,000 added. They also have a free kids tournament on Sunday, August 9th. No outside raffles allowed at the hand game tournament. And you can contact Angel Lightning, 780-362-3051. Katie Lightning, 825-977-5917. Samson Cree Nation Celebrations Parade, August 8th, Saturday morning, tomorrow, 9 a.m. judging. The parade will begin 10 a.m. at the Ermanskin NOK building to Muscogee's Bear Park. You can register online, scwprograms.com. Yeah. On a side note, Samson Cree Nation programs and services will be closed Monday, August 10th for Staff Appreciation Day. Regular office hours will resume on Tuesday, August 11th. I just want to give a heads up for the dancers and the powwow singers. For the kids and adults, except Tiny Tots, there's a $5 registration fee. And there's a lineup right now, so make sure you come register for the powwow.

0: 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It's not a costume.
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That is the sound production here, the ones that are doing sound for the powwow. 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

got an update here online. Samson Recreation Bingo will be closed August 7th, 8th, and 9th. All you bingo players can play bingo Monday, August 10th during their regular business operating hours. Right now, just asking for patience as they're setting up, doing sound checks right now. Louis Bulk Tribe is hosting a cultural camp. 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Campsite leaves 2:45, August 10th. Camp registration is due August 10th, 3 p.m. I know they just finished up Agamik's Cultural Camp. They were all camped out at Blueberry Hill. That would have been an awesome one to go to. And just a reminder, next week, August 11th, 12th, and 13th, Reclaiming Our Knowledge Conference, hosted by Samson Community Wellness, as well as other organizations, other vendors and whatnot, other speakers. They'll be all involved for the ROK, which is going to be held behind Samson Willowview.

So the Alberta Indigenous Games had their opening ceremonies August 7th tonight at the Expo Center, Hall C,

0: in Alberta, 6:30 p.m. Reception, 5:30. VIPs escorted to location inside Hall C by stage. The MC for the Alberta Indigenous Games opening ceremony, Councillor Stan Isidore from Driftpile Cree Nation. They got a grand entry. Lineup in Hall B starting at 5:30. They'll have an honor song by the Red Elk Singers and Drummers. Opening prayer by Fred Campion, who is the Alberta Indigenous Games elder and board member, as well as welcoming remarks from the AIG president, CEO, and board members. They'll also have our uncle, Chief Dr. Wilton Littlechild, who is the Alberta Indigenous Games ambassador, past Treaty 6 Grand Chief, commemoration of Treaty 6 signing of 150 years. They'll have Edmonton Métis cultural dancers, Trevor Mercury, the Grand Chief Treaty 8, Mayor Andrew Knack, City of Edmonton, and door prizes. Lakota Tatooses, hoop dance performer, door prizes, traditional pow dancers, a buffalo sponsor, bear sponsor, main door prize event. So that's for the Alberta Indigenous Games opening ceremonies tonight, August 7th, 5:30, Hall C Expo Center, Edmonton, Alberta. Good luck to all our participants from all four nations here in Muscogee. Best of luck to all the Nipsikopuk athletes, Niasquayak, Kisputnuk, Egwa, Agamik. We have a lot of athletes that are attending the Alberta Indigenous Games. So good luck to them. Safe travels. Make some good memories. Now, one of our advertisers at Hawk Radio, Bear Hills Casino and Travel Resort, which is located just off of QE2 Highway. Tonight, Friday, August 7th, karaoke, 9 p.m. And for their meal special, fish and chips, $11.88. Saturday, they have live entertainment, 9 p.m., top three band, as well as a Saturday buffet for $28.88. Miners are welcome in the Money Bowl Lounge until 8 p.m., so the whole family can enjoy before the evening entertainment begins. Did you know AC/DC, the band, the rock band, they're set to bring the thunder to Edmonton this Sunday? The classic rock band. All right, we're just going to switch over to Blue. Just going to share some words. Once again, Hawk Radio is live here at Samson Cree Nation Powwow Celebrations, Muscogee's Bear Park. Come and register.
1: And 8:15, we're going to have the juniors and boys categories. One song, chicken, traditional, jingle, grass, and fancy. Right around the horn like that. And I'm going to go right down, right about 9 o'clock. We're going to be doing the junior, senior, golden age, one song, buckskin, woman's traditional, fancy, jingle, Men's traditional chicken, fancy, and grass. And right at 10:30, we're going to go down to special number 3, Peace Hills Insurance, women's traditional 18 plus. And 11 p.m., special number 4, Peace Hills Trust, men's traditional 18 plus. And right around that time, at 11:30, we're going to be dancing out the flags and the colors. Then we're going to go right into the adult, senior adult categories. One song, chicken, traditional, jingle, grass, and fancy. We're going right around the horn, and then right at 12:30, we're going to be going to junior adult categories. One song, chicken, traditional, jingle, grass, and fancy. That's how the schedule is right now. Come on in, singles. We're going to powwow. We're going to powwow. Pay Pete the Great, pay Goyat the Peck, Exomego. We must put some more Akutosik Pagan. 6 o'clock, grand entry at the south entrance. So security, keep that entrance clean over there. Keep it clear. No one in that alleyway over there. But we're going to powwow. We're going to powwow, man. Oh, man. Excited to see who's all the groups. Looks like we might have Blackfoot Confederacy here. Is that right, brother? Right on. Good to see you, man. We've got Blackfoot Confederacy in the house. Nawuma Stick is here. Ben Cardinal's here, but he's got no drum. Aiman, though. Aiman. And right up here, our host drum is in town, too, as well. We got Motown. Motown here. Motown's in town, right here in Muscatine. Who do we got right here? Beach Boys, and who else is before you there? Oh, Blackfoot Confederacy, okay. And we got Bullhorn. Bullhorn is here in Muscatine. Mon, oh, man. We're going to have some good singing here tonight. Oh, awesome glasses.

And George, looking up here, where's everybody? Yeah, I don't know where George Desiree is. And I got my Tagaagit over here working in the registry. Vincent Yellowbird, if you guys want to talk to me, Tagaagit na. 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Tagaagil Vince. 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It's for this. Oh, the host room. Do you got a

0: Motown, Motown. Motown, if you're hearing the sound of my voice, come on over here. We're going to start powwowing here real quick. We're going to powwow here real quick here. It's 5:21, 5:45 drum roll call. 5:45 drum roll call.
1: Check 1, 2, check 1, 2.

Right on, right on, right on. All the drums on the right-hand side that are going to contest, right-hand side, TJ. Right where we were sitting. TJ, right where we were sitting. Yeah.

Right on, right on, right on. We got Bullhorn in the house, New Mystic, Blackfoot Confederacy, Soulchild. Soulchild is here. Yeah, that's the way. Muskerud is here. I said Bullhorn already here. Blackfoot A1 Club is here. Who else do we have here?

Good day, fellas. How you doing? Right on Motown. Gonna hear some good old Southern style right here this weekend. Yes, sirree.

South entrance has to be clear. The grand entry's on the south end. Grand entry's on the south end. Man, Patches, did anybody help you? No one, eh? I think they all owe you a Bannockburger. Check. So once again, 6:45, drum roll call. Oh, 5:45, 6 p.m., grand entry. We're about 18 minutes away, 18.

Right, hey, we got an announcement here. Our dignitaries and royalty. Come on over here and register. Hospitality tent over here behind the announcer stand. Come on over here.

Motown is in town, boys. Motown is here. Yeah, man. Welcome back to Muscle Cheese Motown.

0: Yeah, we're having a royalty here and dignitaries, visiting dignitaries. They can make their way over here. Thank you.
1: Yep. Manapi is here.
0: He looks good in Oiler colors, don't you think, Tony? Look at him. He just loves that Oiler colors. See, he feels no pain when he wears the Oiler colors.

So once again, ladies and gentlemen, we're a few minutes away. 5:45, drum roll call. 6 p.m., grand entry. Of course, we're going to invite all of the royalty to come up here to register. We want to be able to acknowledge you during the grand entry. So all of our royalty, if you could come up here to sign up.

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1: Mic check, 1, 2, 1, 2.

Oh, yes, it's a beautiful Friday evening. We're going to get rocking here in a few minutes. And, of course, we invite all you good people, dancers, if you haven't had a chance, come over here to register behind the announcer stand. And if this is your first time here, you're going to be in for a real treat. This is an awesome powwow. We invite all you good people here. And thank you for choosing Muscogee as your destination weekend, your powwow. And we thank you all for coming here. Again, as we normally get started, we always get started with the our grand entry opening prayer, our drum song, so that we could bless the dancing area. And so 5:45, we'll do drum roll call, 6 p.m., grand entry. Check, check.

There was a pair of glasses that were handed into the hospitality tent. So if you are missing your glasses, they're up here at the announcer stand.

So after the grand entry, we have a singing special, round number one, that is going to happen along with our intertribals. Then we have a men's chicken dance special, Ocean Range, 18 plus. Then we'll be contesting our junior categories, our junior and senior, golden age, our teen, girls, and boys categories. And then we have the women's traditional 18 plus, Peace Hills special, along with the men's traditional 18 plus. That'll be happening this evening. And then we'll finally be contesting our senior and junior adult categories. So we have a full program this evening.

0: So just to let some of you know, there is a live stream. If you go on the YouTube page to Samson Cree Nation on the YouTube page, you'll be able to catch the live stream. So let your friends and family know.
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0: 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Hawk Radio. That's for McDavid. And then War Dance is 99.5. Man, there's two radio here this week, and Rick's not messing around. Rick, you know who McDavid is?
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So, parents, listen up. Tonight, there'll be no tiny tots. And throughout Indian country, these are old ways. Hey, Rick, is we don't dance young people on Friday nights. So tomorrow and Sunday, that's when we'll be honoring our young people, our tiny tots. So again, that'll happen on Saturday and Sunday for our tiny tots. So this evening, there are no tiny tots, but they're more than welcome to join in. We know a lot of our young people like to dance, so they're more than welcome to join in the grand entry as well, our intertribal dances that will be happening this evening. So our young people are encouraged to dance and take advantage of those intertribals and

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1: 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It's a black Equinox Saskatchewan license plate, number 301NZP. 301NZP, black Equinox. 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
1: All right, singers, start reporting to your drum. 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

0: Feel free to stop by the Hawk Radio Gazebo. We are just set up here across from the announcer booth where you have a chance to enter a free draw. We have a golf pack with a hat, a shirt, some golf balls. And then we have some Hawk Radio merch, cup and a pen, and also going to have another draw for the final day, Sunday, August 9th. Just a reminder for those that are tuning into Hawk Radio right now, 6 p.m., grand entry, south entrance. So, Gagat's grand entry here for the first night for the Sampson Cree Nation Powwow Celebration. Along with the powwow, hand game tournament, Friday, August 7th, 5 p.m. start, three-man jackpot, $2,000 added. 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Contact Angel Lightning or Katie Lightning for more information. Poker tournament is located right by the Hand Game, August 7th, 8th, and 9th. They have a Texas Hold'em tournament, cash games, bounty tournament. So that's for the poker tournament. It's that white tent right by the hand games.
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0: You're all invited to witness and participate in the Sampson Celebrations Parade. 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
1: Sampson Powwow Committee, can you come over here to the announcer's booth? Sampson Powwow Committee. All right, we're about 1 minute away. We're going to go with Whitney Houston, drum roll call. Okay, we're going to ask, as soon as we start, we're going to ask the singers one start for our drum roll call. Lydell, if you could turn off the music. All right. We're about... Okay, we're right at 5:50, no Indian time. We're going to get started. Here we go, Northern Cree, drum roll. One start.

上小木凳，哎上吉他，哎呦哎呦哎呦。

All right, we're going to call on, we'll give Motown just a couple seconds, but we're going to go with a drum song. And some of you that are familiar with this, this is the time where we call on the grass dancers. If we have any grass dancers, if you could come out here and help us out, bless this dancing area for all of our dancers and our young people, our elders, and that we have a good weekend here in Muscogee. And so we're going to call on our grass dancers if you could help us out at this time with the drum song, and of course we'll really appreciate that. And then in the meantime, we're going to ask all of the dancers if you could report to the south side of the arbor as we're going to get ready with our grand entry. We need our dignitaries, our royalty, our